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1: 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She's waving it.

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Srečno in varno pot!

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Promet na naših cestah poteka tekoče. Srečno pot!

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Srečno in varno naprej.

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Be careful on the Maribor Eastern Bypass between Maribor Center entrance and the junction Rogoza in direction of Ljubljana. There is a traffic accident occurred, so traffic is disrupted there. 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

0: Be careful on the main regional road Maribor-Ptuj at the junction with the highway Maribor Center, Ptujska cesta towards Ljubljana. Traffic is obstructed due to an accident. And on the A2 highway just before the junction Šmarje-Sap towards Ljubljana, due to a broken down vehicle, traffic is obstructed. 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
1: There has been an accident on the Northern Ljubljana Ring Road at the junction Zadobrova. At towards Nova Jarche, here traffic is obstructed. And an earlier accident has occurred on the main road Maribor-Ptuj at the junction Maribor-Centar towards Ljubljana. Traffic is also obstructed and the entry towards Ljubljana is closed to traffic. Delays are reported on all major roads leading towards Ljubljana. Delays of around 20 minutes on the A1 motorway Maribor-Ljubljana between Lukovica and Šentjakob. Then delays also on the A2 motorway Obrežje-Ljubljana between Biče and Ivančna Gorica, and also from Grosuplje onwards in the direction of the capital. Heavy traffic is also reported on the A1 motorway from Koper towards Ljubljana near Vrhnika and also on the road Medvode-Ljubljana.
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1: The future of Europe remains at the center of attention today as the BLADE Strategic Forum continues with discussions on EU enlargement, the future of the Transatlantic Alliance, strengthening security, Ukraine connectivity and Slovenia's strategic position. The second day will open with a discussion featuring former NATO Secretary General Lord Robertson of Britain. Also on the agenda is a conversation with US Undersecretary of State for Political Affairs Alison Hooker. School children are returning to school today. Around 19,000 first graders will be starting school for the first time, while a new chapter is also beginning for

0: approximately 26,000 young people entering secondary education. Among those visiting schools today will be President Natasha Pirc-Musar and Education Minister Borut Rončević. A former gang leader has been found guilty of orchestrating the 1996 murder of rap superstar Tupac Shakur. A Las Vegas jury convicted Dwayne Caffey D. Davis of murder with a deadly weapon in connection with a drive-by shooting that killed Shakur on September 7th in 1996. It will be cloudy at first today, but in the course of the day, it will partly brighten up. Daytime highs will range from 24 to 31 degrees Celsius.
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0: Due to an accident on the northern Ljubljana Ring Road at the junction Zadobrova, traffic towards Novo Jarche is obstructed and heavy traffic is reported in city centres and main intersections, especially on all major roads leading towards Ljubljana. Expect delays of around 15 minutes on the A1 motorway Maribor-Ljubljana from Lukovica onwards. Delays also on the A2 motorway Obrežje-Ljubljana between Bič and Ivančna Gorica, and also from Grosuplje towards the capital. Delays on the A1 motorway Koper Ljubljana near Vrhnika, and on the A2 motorway from Karavanke towards Ljubljana at several sections. Heavy traffic also on the roads Trzin-Ljubljana, Doz-Košent-Jakob and Medvode-Ljubljana.
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0: 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Kaj dežja tudi po Evropi ali clear skies, Ksenija?
1: Mostly clear skies, Borut. I don't find any rainy spot today, but we can start with clear skies in Athens, 25 degrees Celsius, then Bratislava, also clear skies, 18, Dublin cloudy, 14, Lisbon this morning, clear skies with 17 degrees Celsius, Oslo, cloudy weather, 10, then Paris also again, the clear skies with 15 degrees Celsius, Pristina, clear skies, 19, Rome, clear skies, 22, and last but not least, Zagreb, cloudy weather this morning and 21 degrees Celsius.
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1: Future of Europe remains in focus on second day of Blade Strategic Forum. Good morning, I'm Ksenia Samardzija-Matul.
0: This is Radio SI News at 8.
1: The future of Europe remains at the center of attention today as the Blade Strategic Forum continues with discussions on EU enlargement, the future of the Transatlantic Alliance, strengthening security, Ukraine connectivity and Slovenia's strategic position. The second day will open with a discussion featuring former NATO Secretary General Lord Robertson of Britain. Also on the agenda is a conversation with US Under Secretary of State for Political Affairs Alison Hooker. Tourism is also part of this year's program. A panel will focus on the strategic choices facing mature destinations. Maja Pak Olaj, director of the Slovenia Tourist Board, says one of the key questions facing modern tourism is how successful destinations should manage their future development, and the main challenge is no longer simply attracting more visitors,

0: but managing tourism in a more sustainable and thoughtful way. School children are returning to school today. Around 19,000 first graders will be starting school for the first time, while a new chapter is also beginning for approximately 26,000 young people entering secondary education. Among those visiting schools today will be President Natasha Pirc-Musar and Education Minister Borut Rončević. A former gang leader has been found guilty of orchestrating the 1996 murder of rap superstar Tupac Shakur. A Las Vegas jury convicted Dwayne Caffey D. David of murder with a deadly weapon in connection with a drive-by shooting that killed Shakur on September 7th in 1996. Davis, a former Crips gang leader, remained impassive as the verdict was read in court. The 63-year-old said he would appeal. Shakur was 25 when he was killed at the height of his career. One of hip-hop's most influential artists, he has sold more than 75 million records worldwide. The conviction marks the first major development in the nearly 30-year-old murder case. It will be cloudy at first today, but in the course of the day, it will partly brighten up. Daytime highs will range from 24 to 31 degrees Celsius.
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0: Delays are still reported on major roads towards Ljubljana, on the A1 motorway from Maribor towards Ljubljana from Lukovica onwards, on the A2 Obrežje Ljubljana between Biča and Ivančna Gorica, as well as from Grosuplje onwards. Also on the A1 motorway from Koper towards Ljubljana near Vrhnika, and also from Karvanke towards Ljubljana, delays at several sections between Kran and the capital. Heavy traffic is also reported on the following roads: Trzin Ljubljana, Tosko, Šent Jakob and Medvode, Ljubljana.
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2: 8 in 2 minute, lepo zdrav in dobro jutro z Radio SI. 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

0: On Friday, September 4th at 8 p.m., Maribor's main square will once again become a ballet stage under the stars.
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3: Israel.
2: Okay, where from?
3: We're specifically from the center of Israel.
2: And your names are?
3: Kobe, Sivan, Shaili, Hili, and Libby.
2: Okay, whole family. You guys first time in Slovenia?
3: Yeah, first time.
2: And how do you like it so far?
3: This is a great place. We like the view, we like the colors, we like the green. I think that is like, like at least 100 greens that we've seen here in the trees. So,
2: anything to add?
4: No.
2: That's it. Okay. Okay, so we have five questions about Slovenia, ABC options. If you think you know the answer, you can make a sound. You're competing against each other. So Kobe versus Sivan in a way.
4: Kobe, you will get the bell.
2: Kobe has the bell.
4: And you will get the rattle. Shall I start?
2: You can start.
4: Okay.
2: Yeah.
5: Question number one.
4: One of Slovenia's most popular tourist attractions is the Vintgar Gorge near Bled. It's famous for its beautiful rapids, emerald waters, and spectacular 16-meter either bridge, swimming pool, or waterfall.
2: Huh?
4: Waterfall.
2: Yes, correct. 1 point for you. Did you visit the gorge?
3: Yeah. That's 5.6 or 7 kilometers, the whole trip. Look, a tourist all did it, so...
2: And they did it. Nice to hear that. Okay, 1-0. Next question.
5: Question number two.
2: Melania Knaus was born in 1970 in Novo Mesto and was raised in the town of Sevnica. As a young model, she traveled across Europe, eventually moving to the U.S. to get married. Today, she's better known as A. Melania Bush, Melania Obama, or Melania Trump?
6: Melania Trump.
2: Yes.
3: That's a question for her. I can't answer those.
2: Okay, correct. And today she's the first lady of the U.S. Yeah.
4: The next question can either decide the game already or you will catch up, okay? So.
3: If it's a famous question, I'm already lost.
4: No, it's not.
5: Question number three.
4: In the middle of Lake Bled, there's an island which is also a popular wedding location. Tradition says that for a long and happy marriage, the groom must A. either throw his bride in the lake, B. dance in his underwear around the bride, or C. carry his bride up the 99 steps that lead to the church. What does he have to do?
3: Three.
2: Which was?
3: Three. Carry the bride 99 steps.
2: Okay. Yes, correct.
4: 2-1 now.
2: Well, luckily, tradition says that the groom does not have to carry the bride down the stairs. Okay, 2-1, next question.
5: Question number four.
2: Slovenia has more than 10,000 caves across the country. But among the many caves, how many are official tourist caves open to visitors year-round? A, 10... B, 22, or C, 100? So how many are...
3: I'll go with A. Why?
2: 10.
3: Yeah, with 10. Why? Because I think this is what we saw.
2: Okay, no, you're not right. Correct.
4: So you can still decide the match for you. Is it either 22 or 100 caves?
6: 22.
4: That's
2: correct. Yes, and you're the winner.
7: Yay, ring the bell.
2: Congratulations.
3: Thank you very much. That was not fair. The person, not a chance.
2: Okay, well, hope you learned something. You had some fun. You get a prize from the Bled Castle.
4: It's, you can get the bell.
2: I think it's two coffees and two cakes at the cafe downstairs. So you can sit down and spend some more time here at Bled Castle.
3: Thank you very much.
2: Thank you, guys.
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1: It is now time again for our daily press review, and let's start with Slovenian newspapers, all focusing very much on the Bled Strategic Forum. Večer writes, common sense at the Bled Strategic Forum. At the Bled Strategic Forum, prime ministers criticized European policies while presidents discussed the future of the EU. Leaders and representatives of Central European countries called for closer regional cooperation, greater investment in defense, energy and industry, and a more pragmatic European policy. And let's turn to Dnevnik. Central Europe is once again seeking its place within the EU and wants to help shape its future, writes the paper. That was a message from four prime ministers from the region who spoke at the opening of the Bled Strategic Forum. As has almost become tradition, the forum was preceded by protests. This time, Slovenian civil society organizations protested against the new government's pro-Israel policy. And Delo also focuses on the Bled Strategic Forum. The first day of this year's forum was marked by discussions on the future of Europe amid a changing global order. In his keynote address, Prime Minister Janša called on Europe to reduce dangerous dependencies, maintain control over key technologies, strengthen alliances and honor its commitments. He also warned that Slovenia's defense spending remains too low. Turning to the New York Times, a summit with Russia, India and Iran shows the leverage wars have given China, is one of the headlines. Even as President Trump tries to bend the world to revolve around Washington, a two-day meeting of world leaders shows the limits of U.S. economic warfare.
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1: Future of Europe remains in focus on second day of Blade Strategic Forum. Good morning, I'm Ksenia Samardzija-Matul.
0: This is Radio SI News. Nine.
1: The future of Europe remains at the center of attention today as the Blade Strategic Forum continues with discussions on EU enlargement, the future of the Transatlantic Alliance, strengthening security, Ukraine connectivity and Slovenia's strategic position. The second day will open with a discussion featuring former NATO Secretary General Lord Robertson of Britain. Also on the agenda is a conversation with US Undersecretary of State for Political Affairs Alison Hooker. Tourism is also part of this year's program. A panel will focus on the strategic choices facing mature destinations. Maja Pak Olaj, director of the Slovenia Tourist Board, says one of the key questions facing modern tourism is how successful destinations should manage their future development, and the main challenge is no longer simply attracting more visitors, but managing tourism in a more sustainable and thoughtful way. The leaders of China, Russia and India gathered with other heads of state in Kyrgyzstan on Monday for the summit of the Shanghai Cooperation Organization, a group built as a counterweight to US global influence. Chinese President Xi Jinping, Russian President Vladimir Putin and Indian Prime Minister Narendra Modi are attending the events in Bishkek. Putin met separately with

0: Xi and Modi in two of the many bilateral sessions on the sidelines of the summit. The Shanghai Cooperation Organization was founded in 2001 by China, Russia and four Central Asian states as a security forum. Over the past quarter century, it has grown in size and influence. Regulated fuel prices in Slovenia have changed as of midnight. The price of 95-octane petrol has gone up by 1.5 cents to €1.62 per litre. Diesel, meanwhile, has fallen by 9.2 cents to €1.81 per litre, down from a record high. Heating oil is also cheaper. The new prices will remain in effect through September the 7th. Fuel prices at petrol stations along motorways and expressways are not regulated and can be set freely by retailers. School children are returning to school today. Around 19,000 first graders will be starting school for the first time, while a new chapter is also beginning for approximately 26,000 young people entering secondary education. Among those visiting schools today will be President Nataša Pirc-Musar and Education Minister Borut Rončević. It will be cloudy at first today, but in the course of the day, it will partly brighten up. Daytime highs will range from 24 to 31 degrees Celsius.
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0: Delays of around 20 minutes are still reported on the A1 motorway Maribor-Ljubljana between Lukovica and Ljubljana-St. Jakob. Delays due to roadworks also on the A2 motorway Obrežje-Ljubljana between Bič and Ivančna Gorica. Expect also some congestions on the A1 motorway Ljubljana-Koper due to roadworks at Postojna. Heavy traffic also on the roads Trzin-Ljubljana, Dosko-St. Jakob and Medvode-Ljubljana.
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3: 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It ain't over till it's over, čeprav je šele začetek šolskega leta previdno na cestah, to danes radi opozarjamo in bomo tako počeli. 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
1: Drive carefully on the A1 motorway Ljubljana-Maribor. There is an object on the road before the exit Domžale. On the same motorway, however, in the direction of Ljubljana, delays of around 20 minutes are still reported between Lukovica and Ljubljana-Šent Jakob. Delays also due to roadworks on the A2 motorway Obrežje-Ljubljana between Beč and Ivanča Gorica. Delays also on the A1 motorway Ljubljana towards the coast due to roadworks before Postojna. Heavy traffic is also still reported on the following road sections: Trzin Ljubljana, Doskoz-Šent Jakob and Medvode Ljubljana.
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1: There has been an accident on the main road Velenje Slovengradec. The road is closed to traffic at Paka pri Velenju. Then there are still delays on the A1 motorway Maribor Ljubljana from Krtina onwards. Congestions also due to roadworks on the A2 motorway Obrežje Ljubljana between Bič and Ivančna Gorica. Heavy traffic is also reported on Ljubljana's bypass from Koseze and Bič towards Brezovica and continuing also from the A1 motorway Ljubljana Koper between Unec and Postojna.
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0: Everything counts in large amounts, ja. 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
2: The Minimundus theme park near the Austrian city of Klagenfurt is one of the region's most popular tourist attractions. But a Slovenian man was instrumental in its creation. Friedrich Jerina was a model maker and artist born in Kamnik. His wife was German, and after the Second World War, they fled to Austria. Jerina contributed 20 models to the Minimundus theme park, and his son continued with his father's legacy after he died in 1996.
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0: SI. Future of Europe remains in focus on second day of Blade Strategic Forum. Good morning, I'm Ksenia Samardzija-Matul.
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0: The future of Europe remains at the center of attention today as the Blade Strategic Forum continues with discussions on EU enlargement, the future of the Transatlantic Alliance, strengthening security, Ukraine connectivity and Slovenia's strategic position. The second day will open with a discussion featuring former NATO Secretary General Lord Robertson of Britain. Also on the agenda is a conversation with US Undersecretary of State for Political Affairs Alison Hooker. Tourism is also part of this year's program. A panel will focus on the strategic choices facing mature destinations. Maja Park Olaj, director of the Slovenia Tourist Board, says one of the key questions facing modern tourism is how successful destinations should manage their future development, and the main challenge is no longer simply attracting more visitors, but managing tourism in a more sustainable and thoughtful way. Slovenian cycling star Tadej Pogačar is recovering after undergoing successful surgery on his fractured left collarbone. The five-time Tour de France winner crashed at high speed during the eighth stage of the Vuelta a España on Saturday after hitting a rock. He was leading the overall standings at the time and was forced to withdraw from the race. Pogačar also suffered a fractured seventh cervical vertebra, a concussion and multiple cuts to his face, arms and body. Team doctor Adrian Rotuno said the collarbone surgery was completed without complications. Pogačar will remain in hospital for several days for post-operative monitoring. The death toll from devastating floods in Nepal near the border with Tibet has risen to 987, according to the country's disaster agency. Nearly 4,000 people are still missing, including more than 600 workers believed to be trapped in a vast network of mud-filled tunnels at hydropower sites. Engineers have been pumping air into the tunnels in an effort to keep those trapped alive. Rescue teams have managed to enter one of the tunnels but withdrew after finding no one inside. Prime Minister Balendra Shah said on Monday that 279

0: 9 people had been rescued from the hydropower sites. It will be cloudy at first today, but in the course of the day, it will partly brighten up. Daytime highs will range from 24 to 31 degrees Celsius.
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0: Due to an accident, the main road Velenje-Slovin-Gradec is closed to traffic at Paka pri Velenju. Then there are still delays on the A1 motorway Maribor-Ljubljana from Krtina onwards due to roadworks delays. Also on the A2 motorway Obrežje-Ljubljana between Biče and Ivančna Gorica, congestions on Ljubljana's ring road from Koseze and Vič towards Brezovica. A 20-minute delay is reported on the A1 motorway between Unetz and Postojna. Congestions also on the following roads, Šmarje-Koper, Lesce-Bled and Bohinska Bela-Bled.
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2: 3 minutke čez 11, slišali ste previdno in predvsem strpno danes tudi na cestah, predvsem v okolici šol. 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

0: Zbudi vikinga v sebi. 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
1: 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Today is Tuesday, the 1st of September, and let's find out what cultural events you can visit in Slovenia today. As part of the Ljubljana Festival, pianist Zhuzha Wang will perform at Cankarjev Dom at 8 p.m.

Today's edition of Sounds of the World will feature Vixie Baxter, a duo made up of musicians Vesna Godler on vocals and electric bass, and Damian Dobrina on electric guitar effects and vocals.

superwoman. This concert will take place at Hosted Celica in Ljubljana and it will start at 8 p.m. At General Zero in Ljubljana, two death metal bands will perform, Of Feather and Bone from Denver, Colorado, and Severus from California.

0: This concert starts at 8 p.m. In Nova Gorica, the first fair day of the City of Books Festival will begin at 7 p.m. Meanwhile, Cankareo Dom will host the official opening of the 41st Vilenica International Literary Festival at 8 p.m. And that is all for now. Whatever you decide to do this evening, we wish you a great day and, of course, a great evening.
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0: Keep you in the dark. What had you expected? Me to make you my art and make you a star and get you connected. I'll meet you in the park. I'll be calm and collected. But we knew right from the start that you'd fall apart, cause I'm too expensive. Your talk would be something that shouldn't be said out loud.

0: On Friday, September 4th at 8 p.m., Maribor's main square will once again become a ballet stage under the stars.
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1: Say it wasn't you.
0: All right.

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1: 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I'm Ksenia Samardzija-Matul.
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1: Former Prime Minister Robert Golob, now an opposition member of parliament, has decided to waive his parliamentary immunity in a case involving allegations made by former Interior Minister Tatiana Bobnar. Golob has informed the National Assembly and its Privileges and Credentials Commission that he will give up his immunity, allowing criminal proceedings against him to go ahead. Parliament is expected to formally strip him of his immunity on Wednesday. Golob says he wants the case to be resolved as soon as possible. The case dates back to allegations by Bobnar that Golob interfered in the work of the police when he was Prime Minister. In October 2025, the Specialized State Prosecutor's Office asked the Ljubljana District Court to open a judicial investigation into suspected integrity violations linked to those allegations. Regulated fuel prices in Slovenia have changed as of midnight. The price of 95 octane petrol has gone up by 1.5 cents to €1.62 per litre. Diesel, meanwhile, has fallen by 9.2 cents to €1.81 per litre, down from a record high. Heating oil is also cheaper. The new prices will remain in effect through September the 7th. Fuel prices at petrol stations along motorways and expressways are not regulated and can be set freely by retailers. A former gang leader has been found guilty of orchestrating the 1996 murder of rap superstar Tupac Shakur. A Las Vegas jury convicted Dwayne Caffey D. Davis of murder with a deadly weapon in connection with a drive-by shooting that killed Shakur on September 7th in 1996. Davis, a former Crips gang leader, remained impassive as the verdict was read in court. The 63-year-old said he would appeal. Shakur was 25 when he was killed at the height of his career. One of hip-hop's most influential artists, he has sold more than 75 million records worldwide. The conviction marks the first major development in the nearly 30-year-old murder case. It will be cloudy at first today, but in the course of the day, it will partly brighten up. Daytime highs will range from 24 to 31 degrees Celsius.
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1: Traffic on the A2 motorway from Ljubljana towards Sobreje between Beach and Trebnje Zahod is going on the overtaking lane only. Delays are reported back to Ivančna Gorica on the same motorway, however, in the direction of Ljubljana due to broken down a lorry. One lane is closed between Obreje and Brežice. And a broken down vehicle is also reported on the A1 motorway Ljubljana-Maribor. One lane is closed in the tunnel Trojane. Drive carefully there. Then there are delays on the A1 motorway Maribor-Ljubljana between Krtina and Domžale. On the A2 motorway Ljubljana-Obrežje between Ivančna Gorica and Beach in the direction of Ljubljana between Beach and Ivančna Gorica. Delays also on Ljubljana's Ring Road from Koseze and the junction Ljubljana Center towards Brezovica. Delays on the A1 motorway Ljubljana Koper from Unec towards Postojna, as well as from Postojna towards Unec in the other direction. And heavy traffic also on the roads Valeta.

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1: Well, they have reopened the A2 highway between Beach and Trebnje Zahod in the direction of Novo Mesto. Traffic is flowing on the overtaking lane only, and a longer tailback of traffic is reported there. Expect to lose about 20 minutes in the direction of Croatia, and then some heavy traffic also in the direction of Ljubljana. You'll lose about 10 minutes there. We also have a broken down vehicle on the A2. Because of it, one lane is closed between Obrežje and Brežice in the direction of Ljubljana. On the A1, a broken down vehicle is obstructing traffic in the tunnel Trojane. One lane is closed there in the direction of Maribor. A tailback of traffic is forming, and they're occasionally closing in the tunnel Podmil for safety reasons. Heavy traffic is reported on the A1 between Krtina and Domžale in the direction of Ljubljana. Also some delays on Ljubljana's ring from Koseze and the entry Ljubljana Center in the direction of Brezovica, so towards the coastal part of the A1, where the congestion then continues in the direction of Koper. You'll lose about 15 minutes between Kozarje and the entry Vrhnika. Heavy traffic is also reported between Unec and Postojna in the direction of Koper. Expect to lose about 20 minutes there. We also have delays on the road between Rauber Komanda and Postojna.
2: Pozor, Dolinska avtocesta je med Bičem in Trebnjem Zahod proti Novemu mestu, sedaj ponovno odprta. 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
1: They've reopened the A2 highway between Bič and Trebnje Zahod in the direction of Novo Mesto. Traffic is flowing on two lanes there, but a short tailback of traffic still reported there in the direction of Novo Mesto. And in the direction of Ljubljana, there's also a 5-minute delay between Bič and the rest of Podsmreka. On the A1, some heavy traffic between Krtina and Domžale in the direction of Ljubljana. Expect to lose about 5 minutes there. Then on Ljubljana Southern and Western Ring, there's a 10 or so minute delay in the direction of the coastal part of the A1, where an additional 10-minute delay is reported all the way to Vrhnika in the direction of Koper. Some heavy traffic also between Unec and the rest of Paraubar Komanda. You'll lose about 15 minutes there. And also delays in the direction of Ljubljana between Postojna and the entry Unec.
2: Dobro novica in slaba novica. 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
1: Careful on the A2, there is a tire on the roadway before Mirna Peć in the direction of Croatia. On the coastal part of the A1, there's a broken down vehicle obstructing traffic between Unetz and Rauber Komanda. The slow lane is closed there in the direction of Koper. And due to another broken down vehicle, one lane is closed in the tunnel Kastelec in the direction of Ljubljana. Careful there as well. We have delays on the coastal part of the A1 in the direction of Koper between Kozarje and Vrhnika. You'll lose a couple of minutes there, approximately 25. And between Unetz and Postojna in the direction of... between Kozarje and the entry Vrhnika, there's a 5-minute delay in the direction of Koper. The congestion actually starts on Ljubljana's southern and western ring already, so do expect to lose about 10 minutes there as well. Heavy traffic around Zadobrova, which then continues onto the A1 highway all the way to Domžale. Congestion is reported in both directions there. And on the A2, there is also some heavy traffic between Beach and the rest of Podsmreka in the direction of Ljubljana. Heavy traffic also on the road between Lesce and Bled.
2: Previdno okvara tovornega vozila in tudi pneumatika ovira promet na Dolenjski avtocesti med priključkom Trebnje vzhod in Mirna Peč v smeri Obrežja. 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
1: Due to a broken down vehicle, one lane of the coastal part of the A1 is closed in the tunnel. Kastelec in the direction of Ljubljana, so careful there. We also have some delays reported on that, the coastal part of the A1 in the direction of Koper. Expect to lose about 10 minutes between Kozari and the entry Dragomir. Congestion actually already starts on Ljubljana's western and southern ring. Expect to lose about 10 minutes there on each of them. And then if you're driving a bit further down towards Koper, another 15-minute delay waits for you between Unets and the entry Postojna. On the A1, there is a broken down vehicle before Domžale at Celje. The right lane is closed in the roadworks that are underway there. Again, that's due to a broken down vehicle, and a tailback of traffic is forming there. We also have some delays on the A1 between Domžale and Ljubljana in both directions. On the A2, there is a 5-minute delay between Beč and the rest of Podsmreka, and heavy traffic also on the road between Lisce and Bled.
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1: Globe waves parliamentary immunity in alleged corruption case. Good afternoon, I'm Tatiana Milovanovic.
0: This is Radio SI News. Three.
1: Former Prime Minister Robert Golob, now an opposition MP, has decided to waive his parliamentary immunity in a case involving allegations made by former Interior Minister Tatiana Bobnar. Ksenia Samardzija-Matul has the details.
2: Golob has informed the National Assembly and its Privileges and Credentials Commission that he will give up his immunity, allowing criminal proceedings against him to go ahead. Parliament is expected to formally strip him of his immunity on Wednesday. Golob says he wants the case to be resolved as soon as possible. The case dates back to allegations by Bobnar that Golob interfered in the work of the police when he was Prime Minister. In October 2025, the Specialized State Prosecutor's Office asked the Ljubljana District Court to open a judicial investigation into suspected integrity violations linked to those allegations.
1: Slovenia's new school year began today with almost 187,000 pupils back in primary school, including just over 19,000 first graders. Around 88,000 students are enrolled in secondary schools, among them 26,000 starting their first year. New revised curricula are being phased in across several grade levels, with a greater focus on digital, financial, and entrepreneurial skills. Free textbooks are now also provided for fourth graders, and support has been expanded for children with special needs and learning difficulties. Police shut down the A2 highway for an hour today during a 40-kilometer chase of a reckless driver. The driver moved slowly but repeatedly ignored orders to stop, ramming several police vehicles along the way. Officers eventually stopped him near Ivančna Gorica using a spike strip. The driver resisted arrest and injured a police officer before being taken into custody. And the 41st Viljenica International Literary Festival will officially get underway tonight. This year's featured Slovenian author is poet and translator Tone Škrjanc, known for his sparse, minimalist style influenced by Japanese haiku. Škrjanec used the spotlight to voice concern over Slovenia's cultural policy, saying the state increasingly treats art as an unnecessary expense. The festival's main prize will go to Ukrainian writer Serhii Zhadan, with events also spotlighting contemporary Polish literature and the theme of fluid identity. The festival will run until September 5th. The afternoon will be mostly clear with showers and thunderstorms possible in the north in the evening. Daytime highs will be from 24 to 29 and up to 31 degrees Celsius at the coast.
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1: Due to a broken down vehicle, one lane of the coastal part of the A1 is closed in the tunnel Kastelec. Be careful there. Also, some delays are reported in the direction of Koper. Expect to lose about 15 minutes between Unec and the entry Postojna. Then on Ljubljana's southern and western ring, there's a 10-minute delay in the direction of the coastal part of the A1, where the congestion then continues all the way to the entry Dragomir. So expect to lose an additional couple of minutes there. On the A2 highway, some heavy traffic between Beach and the rest of Podsmreka in the direction of Ljubljana. You lose about 5 minutes around Zadobrova, on where Ljubljana's northern and eastern part of its rings meet. We have some heavy traffic in both directions, continuing on to the A1 highway all the way to Krtina. So expect congestion in both directions there. Then on the main regional road between Lesce and Bled, there's also some heavy traffic.
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3: 4 minutke so čez tretjo, danes je treba biti previden predvsem v okolici šol. 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
4: I think that's a bit too long ago for me. I don't know. Do you remember what it was like?
3: Jaz mislim, da sem si kar želela podaljšati počitnice.
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1: Careful on the coastal part of the A1 if you're driving in the direction of Koper. There is a runover animal on the roadway before Unetz. We also have a broken down vehicle in the direction of Ljubljana on the coastal part of the A1. Be very careful in the tunnel. Kastelec, one lane is closed there. Heavy traffic is reported in the direction of Koper, starting already on Ljubljana's western and southern rings. Expect to lose about 10 minutes there. The congestion continues onto the coastal part of the A1 all the way to the entry Vrh, where an additional 5 to 10 minute delay is reported. And then a bit further down towards Koper, there's a 20 minute delay between Unetz and the entry Postojna. On the A2 highway, there's a 5 minute delay between Beach and the rest of Podsmreka in the direction of Ljubljana. Some heavy traffic also before the entry Ivančina Gorica in the direction of Novo Mesto. The tailback of traffic that is formed there is about 1 kilometer long. At Zadobrova, there's some heavy traffic in both directions, continuing onto the A1 all the way to Domžale. So there, between Domžale and Ljubljana, there's heavy traffic in both directions. And delays are also reported on the road between Leste and Bled.
2: Kličemo pa tudi v prometno-informacijski center. 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
1: Careful on the coastal part of the A1 if you're driving in the direction of Ljubljana due to a broken down vehicle. One lane is closed in the tunnel Kastelec. Then in the direction of Koper, a runover animal on the roadway is obstructing traffic before Unitz. Careful there as well. Heavy traffic is reported due to the afternoon rush hour, especially in and around major towns and city centers as people head home from work. Expect a 5 to 10 minute delay on Ljubljana's western and southern ring in the direction of the coastal part of the A1. Or an additional 10-minute delay waits for you all the way to the entry Vrhnika. Then a bit further down towards Koper, a one-hour delay between Unitz and the entry Postojna. So if you can, try to avoid that. A 5-minute delay, meanwhile, on the A2 between Bič and the rest of Podsmreka in the direction of Ljubljana. Some heavy traffic also around Zadobrova, so from the northern and eastern ring onto the A1 highway all the way to Domžale. Expect delays in both directions. Heavy traffic is also reported on the road between Lisce and Bled.
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0: On Friday, September 4th at 8 p.m., Maribor's main square will once again become a ballet stage under the stars.
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1: Careful on Ljubljana's northern ring. There has been an accident right before the interchanges at Dobrova in the direction of the A1 highway. Two lanes are closed there and a tailback of traffic is forming. Some heavy traffic is also reported before Zadobrova on Ljubljana's eastern ring. Expect to lose a couple of minutes there. The congestion then continues in both directions on the A1 between Ljubljana and Domžale. On Ljubljana's western and southern ring, there's heavy traffic in the direction of the coastal part of the A1 highway, where the congestion continues all the way to Dragomir. Expect to lose some time there. A 20-minute delay, meanwhile, in the direction of Koper between Lom and the entry Postojna. And we also have a runover animal on the roadway before Semedila in the direction of Ljubljana. So do be careful there. Some heavy traffic is also reported on the road between Lesce and Bled.
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Sometimes we don't appreciate those who are close to us. We may even be conscious of it, yet unable to behave any differently in that moment. When a good person enters your life, make sure you do everything it takes to give back to them.

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1: All about.
0: Let's not talk about it. 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

0: today's Fresh Cut.
1: British singer Beatrice Christie Isle-Jay-Louse, known for the past decade as Biba Dubi, presents her new single, Memories. The track offers a glimpse into her upcoming album, Pylon, due in mid-September. It explores the line between nostalgia and regret, and how idealizing the past can begin to affect the present. Biba Dubi with Memories is today's Fresh Cut.

0: Thanks to a listener who alerted us to a broken down vehicle, which is causing some trouble on the A1 in the direction of Maribor between Dramlje and the tunnel Pletovarje.
1: Skrbno previdno kvaro vozila imamo na štajerski avtocesti med Dramljem in predorom Pletovarje proti Mariboru. Tukaj previdno obstaja možnost naleta.

0: Nepal flood death toll passes 1,000. Good afternoon, I'm Tatiana Milovanovic.
1: This is Radio SI News. Five.
0: The death toll from devastating floods in Nepal has surpassed 1,000, with nearly 3,900 people still missing. Among them are over 600 workers believed trapped in mud-filled tunnels at hydropower plants along the Trishuli River, where rescuers are pumping in air and blasting through boulders to reach them. Only about 4% of the bodies that have been found have been identified. Authorities in one district have resorted to temporary burials while DNA testing continues. Foreign Minister Tone Kaiser today said that this year's Bled Strategic Forum was a success, calling it a brand Slovenia can be proud of. He said security has become the forum's central theme, replacing topics that dominated discussions in the past years. Kaiser stressed that Slovenia's foreign policy isn't retreating, but focusing on areas where it can realistically shape outcomes, with Central Europe, EU enlargement, and transatlantic ties among the key topics discussed. He also held bilateral talks with Western Balkan foreign ministers, reaffirming Slovenia's support for the region's EU accession. Slovenia welcomed 2.2 million tourists over July and August, a 7% rise on last year, with 6.3 million overnight stays. Growth was driven mainly by foreign visitors, especially from Germany, while domestic tourism stayed flat. Tourism officials pointed to new direct flights from the U.S. launching next spring as a major boost for high-spending travelers. Industry leaders welcomed the growth but warned rising costs and staff shortages mean the sector now needs government tax relief. The afternoon will be mostly clear with showers and thunderstorms possible in the north in the evening and during the night. Morning temperature lows will be from 11 to 16. Daytime temperature highs today and tomorrow will be from 24 to 29 and up to 30 degrees Celsius at the coast.
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0: A traffic accident occurred on Ljubljana's northern ring before the interchange Zadobrova in the direction of the A1 highway. Two lanes are closed there and a tailback of traffic is forming. Congestion is also reported on the eastern part of Ljubljana's ring in the direction of the A1 highway, where the congestion then continues all the way to Domžale in both directions. At the start of the coastal part of the A1, there's some heavy traffic stretching from Kozarje to the entry Dragomir, and some heavy traffic also between the entry Unec and the rest stop Studenic in the direction of Koper. Expect to lose about 10 minutes there. And a listener earlier called us to warn us about a broken down vehicle on the A1 for those of you driving in the direction of Maribor between Dramlje and the tunnel Pletovarje. An object on the roadway is also causing some trouble before the tunnel Podmil in the direction of Maribor. Be careful there. And due to a broken down vehicle, the slow lane of the coastal part of the A1 is closed before the tunnel Kastelec. Heavy traffic is meanwhile reported on the roads Bohinska Bela Bled and Lesce Bled.
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1: Careful on the A1. There's a broken down vehicle obstructing traffic before the tunnel Podmil in the direction of Maribor. The slow lane is closed there. Another vehicle broke down on the coastal part of the A1 before the tunnel Kastelec in the direction of Ljubljana. The slow lane is also closed there. We also have a 5 to 10 minute delay in the direction of Koper between Unec and the entry Postojna. Some delays around Zadobrova on then continuing on to the A1 highway all the way to the entry Krtina. Expect delays in both directions there, and some heavy traffic also on the A2 highway between Biče and Ivančna Gorica in the direction of Ljubljana, as well as on the roads Bohinska Bela Bled and Lesce Bled.
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1: A broken down vehicle is obstructing traffic on the A1 before the tunnel Podmil in the direction of Maribor. The slow lane is closed there. Some heavy traffic is also reported on the A1 before Domžale in the direction of Maribor, so from Ljubljana towards Maribor. On the coastal part of the A1, there is a broken down vehicle between Vrhnika and Logatec in the direction of Koper. The slow lane is closed there. Heavy traffic is also reported between Unec and the entry Postojna in the direction of Koper. Expect to lose about 10 minutes there. Some heavy traffic is also reported on the road between Lisce and Bled.
2: Dobra novica, promet po slovenskih cestah se malce umiril, imamo pa dve okvarjeni vozili, in sicer prvo na Štajerski avtocesti. 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
1: Due to a broken down vehicle, the slow lane of the A1 is closed before the tunnel Podmil in the direction of Maribor. And on the A2, be careful if you're driving in the direction of Ljubljana. There's a tire on the roadway before Ivančna Gorica.
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1: Good news, traffic on Slovenian highways is currently flowing smoothly.
2: Dobro novice, promet po slovenskih cestah trenutno poteka tekoče, če pa seveda kaj opazite, pa velja nič 80-80-15.

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2: Golub faces criminal proceedings after waiving immunity. Good evening, I'm Tatiana Milovanovic.
1: This is Radio SI News. Seven.
2: Parliament's Mandate Committee has recommended that MPs strip former Prime Minister Robert Golob of his immunity tomorrow in a case involving allegations made by former Interior Minister Tatiana Bobnar. Golob is accused of giving gifts for illegal mediation while serving as Prime Minister, a charge carrying a sentence of more than 5 years. He says he's confident he can prove in court he committed no crime and has already told Parliament he won't invoke his immunity and wants the case, dating back to 2022, resolved as quickly as possible. Foreign Minister Tone Kaiser said today that this year's Bled Strategic Forum was a success, calling it a brand Slovenia can be proud of. He said security has become the forum's central theme, replacing topics that dominated discussions in past years. Kaiser stressed that Slovenia's foreign policy isn't retreating, but focusing on areas where it can realistically shape outcomes, with Central Europe, EU enlargement, and transatlantic ties among the key topics discussed. He also held bilateral talks with Western Balkan foreign ministers, reaffirming Slovenia's support for the region's EU accession. Slovenia's new school year began today with almost 187,000 pupils back in primary school, including just over 19,000 first graders. Around 88,000 students are enrolled in secondary schools, among them 26,000 starting their first year. But the day also brought among them 26,000 starting their first year. But the day also brought reports of hazing incidents at several

0: influenced by Japanese haiku. Škrjanec used the spotlight to voice concern over Slovenia's cultural policy, saying the state increasingly treats art as an unnecessary expense. The festival's main prize will go to Ukrainian writer Serhii Zhadan, with events also spotlighting contemporary Polish literature and the theme of fluid identity. The festival will run until September 5th. Skies will gradually cloud over tonight, with showers and thunderstorms possible in the north. Tomorrow will be mostly sunny, though northern Slovenia could see local showers and storms again in the evening. Morning lows will range from 11 to 16, with daytime highs between 24 and 29 and up to 30 degrees Celsius along the coast.
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0: Traffic on Slovenian highways is currently flowing smoothly. Have a safe and pleasant drive.
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1: And we have good news. Traffic on Slovenian roads is currently flowing smoothly. Have a safe and a pleasant journey. Dobrá novica, promet po slovenských cestách, ktoré nutno potýkate kúčejne, bez väčších posebností, či pa si veda kakšno pázite, vedia nič 80-80-15.
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1: Good evening, it's 19 minutes to 8 p.m. Turning to traffic. Well, we have good news. Traffic on Slovenian roads is currently flowing smoothly. We'll be sure a safe and a pleasant journey. Dobra novica, promet po slovenskih cestah trenutno potika tekuče.

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1: British singer Beatrice Christie Isle J. Louse, known for the past decade as Biba Dubi, presents her new single, Memories. The track offers a glimpse into her upcoming album, Pylon, due in mid-September. It explores the line between nostalgia and regret, and how idealizing the past can begin to affect the present. Biba Dubi with Memories is today's Fresh Cut.

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1: Traffic across Slovenian roads is currently flowing smoothly. Have a safe and pleasant journey. Promet na slovenskih avtocestah trenutno poteka brez večjih posebnosti. Želimo vam varno pot še naprej.
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1: Parliament's Mandate Committee has recommended MPs strip former Prime Minister Robert Golob of his immunity tomorrow over allegations he gave gifts for illegal mediation while in office. Golob says he won't invoke his immunity and is confident he'll be cleared in court. Nepal's flood death toll has passed 1,000, with nearly 3,900 people still missing. Over 600 workers remain trapped in mud-filled tunnels at hydropower sites, where rescuers are digging and blasting to reach them. Only a small fraction of recovered bodies have so far been identified. Spanish prosecutors say 23 sexual assaults, including 9 against children, have been recorded in Ceuta since a mass migrant influx in late July. Around 5,000 migrants remain in the exclave, including up to 1,600 children. Spain's government is under mounting pressure over its handling of the crisis. Germany says Russia was behind an August drone attack at Leipzig airport targeting Ukrainian cargo planes. The bomb-carrying drone failed to detonate due to a fault. In response, Germany is closing the Russian consulate in Bonn and shutting down the Russian house in Berlin. Foreign Minister Tone Kaiser has confirmed Israel's top diplomat will visit Slovenia in early September. The trip is expected to coincide with the opening of Israel's first embassy in Ljubljana. Skies will gradually cloud over tonight, with showers and thunderstorms possible in the north. Tomorrow will be mostly sunny, though northern Slovenia could see local showers and storms again in the evening. Morning lows will range from 11 to 16, with daytime highs between 24 and 29 and up to 30 degrees Celsius along the coast.

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1: Careful on the A2 highway. A broken down vehicle is obstructing traffic between the junction Novo Mesto Zahod and the tunnel Karteljevo in the direction of Ljubljana. Na Dolenjski avtocesti je med Novim mestom Zahod in pokritim vkopom Karteljevo proti Ljubljani zaradi okvare vozila oviran promet.
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1: Careful on the A2 highway, a broken down vehicle is obstructing traffic between the junction Novo Mesto Zahod and the covered trench Karteljevo in the direction of Ljubljana. 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
3: All right now. 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
1: Careful on the G2 Koper Isola Coastal Expressway. Due to an accident, the driving lane is closed near Semedela Junction in the direction of Portoroz. Also be careful on the A2 highway. Due to a broken down vehicle, the slow lane is closed between the junction Novo Mesto-Zahod and the covered transit Karteljevo in the direction of Ljubljana. 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
1: Careful on the G2 Koper Isola Coastal Expressway. Due to an accident, the driving lane is closed near Semedela Junction in the direction of Portorož. Na obalni hitri cesti je zaradi prometne nesreče zaprt vozni pas med priključkom Semedela v smeri Portoroža.
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Last night someone asked me what I felt when I left you, and I couldn't remember. I didn't know.

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1: Parliament's Mandate Committee has recommended MPs strip former Prime Minister Robert Golob of his immunity tomorrow over allegations he gave gifts for illegal mediation while in office. Golob says he won't invoke his immunity and is confident he'll be cleared in court. Nepal's flood death toll has passed 1,000, with nearly 3,900 people still missing. Over 600 workers remain trapped in mud-filled tunnels at hydropower sites, where rescuers are digging and blasting to reach them. Only a small fraction of recovered bodies have so far been identified. Spanish prosecutors say 23 sexual assaults, including 9 against children, have been recorded in Ceuta since a mass migrant influx in late July. Around 5,000 migrants remain in the exclave, including up to 1,600 children. Spain's government is under mounting pressure over its handling of the crisis. Germany says Russia was behind an August drone attack at Leipzig airport targeting Ukrainian cargo planes. The bomb-carrying drone failed to detonate due to a fault. In response, Germany is closing the Russian consulate in Bonn and shutting down the Russian house in Berlin. Foreign Minister Tone Kaiser has confirmed Israel's top diplomat will visit Slovenia in early September. The trip is expected to coincide with the opening of Israel's first embassy in Ljubljana. Skies will gradually cloud over tonight, with showers and thunderstorms possible in the north. Tomorrow will be mostly sunny, though northern Slovenia could see local showers and storms again in the evening. Morning lows will range from 11 to 16, with daytime highs between 24 and 29 and up to 30 degrees Celsius along the coast.
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1: Traffic across Slovenian roads is currently flowing smoothly. Have a safe and pleasant journey. Promet na slovenskih cestah trenutno poteka brez večjih posebnosti. Želimo vam varno pot še naprej.
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0: 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I'm

Due to a car accident, one lane is closed on the Coastal Express Road Cooper Isola before the junction Semedela towards Portoroz. Zaradi prometne nesreče je zaprt vozni pas na primorski hitri cesti Cooper Isola pred priključkom Semedela v smeri Portoroža. The most up-to-date traffic info in Slovenia. If you're driving, make sure to stay focused on the road. Radio SI.

Due to a car accident, one lane is closed on the Coastal Express Road Koper Izola before the junction Semedela towards Portorož. Elsewhere in the country, no major problems are reported. Zaradi prometne nesreče je zaprt vozni pas na primorski hitri cesti pred priključkom Semedela v smeri Portoroža. Srečno pot!

left footprint. This beautiful creature I was meant to handle, but she held me in a sense like the scented candle. And while it's flickering, time is tickering, got me thinking all about the ring at a standstill.

Due to a car accident, one lane is closed on the Coastal Express Road Cooper Isola before the junction Semidila towards Portoroș. Elsewhere in the country, no major problems are reported. Zaradi prometne nesreče na primorski hitri cesti Cooper Isola pred priključkom Semidela v smeri Portoroža zaprt vozni pas. Drugod ne beležimo večjih posebnosti, srečno pot.